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1: This song goes out to all those special people in my heart, but that one person that matters the most, you know who you are. Doesn't matter for now, doesn't matter later. All I gotta do is make that call, turn around, there you are.And so to you from the bottom of my heart, I wanna say one thing, thank you.

0: Come on, girl, you like me a little bit.
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0: Wait, don't you like me a little bit?
2: Ew, I don't even like you a little bit.
0: Huh, I heard you like me a little bit.

0: like me a little bit?
1: Little bit?
2: Not even a little bit.
0: Wait, don't you like me a little bit?
3: Ew, I don't even like you a little bit.
0: Huh, I heard you like me a little bit.

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1: I'm so bored.
2: All right, man, we got to do something today. What do you think?
1: Well, I don't